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0: Dire Straits on Live 95. And it's that time of year, goodness gracious, we're going to give away a trip to Disneyland. This 5-day trip for four could be yours. The way you accomplish that is get to our very first vacation stop. That's coming up on Thursday next week, October 1st, from 2 until 4 in the afternoon. 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Want more information or maybe further details? 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
6: This product has intoxicating effects that may be habit-forming. 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

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This is the one. 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

Live 95 Twin Cities area weather for tonight. Well, some clouds, not a lot. And then tomorrow, sunny with a high of 67. Mostly sunny, upper 60s Monday. 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

95. Don't know if you saw the picture of the big tree that fell yesterday in front of the Centralia Post Office, but whoever took the shot, good photo. 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

Saturday afternoon at 6:04. My name's Matt Shannon. Hope you're enjoying this final weekend of September, hopefully one to remember. And it's Paul McCartney off the ground here on Live 95.

0: 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So, the very first is on Thursday, next week, October 1st, 2 until 4 in the afternoon at the Power Shop on Harrison Avenue in Centralia. It's only during those 2 hours and only on Thursday that you can sign up. 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

Like 95 Twin Cities area weather for tonight. Some clouds in the low 40s. Sunny, right around 67 tomorrow. And it's the Proclaimers here, Live 95. When I

0: I mean, he's making it suspenseful. He just might. We don't know. Could go either way. That is Bruno Mars, and this is Live 95. And all this coming week, during the morning show, DJ Kelsey has her rock and roll quiz on the air. Come up with the right answer. Some classic autumn fun up for grabs. A four-pack of Maze admission tickets. And those are good at Rutledge Corn Maze, just up the road in Thurston County. So your first chance to win, Monday morning, 7:15, only here at Live 95.
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Weather tonight, mostly cloudy. Temperature, low 40s. Tomorrow, sunny, upper 60s. Same thing Monday. 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

7:04 early on a Saturday night. I hope you're doing all right. 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

0: 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But I guarantee it does, because I was there back in June. It's not about me, it's about your chance to win a five-day trip for four to that happy place. To do it, you need to enter to win, and you only get to do that once a week for just a couple of hours. Your first shot is coming up Thursday, October 1st, 2 until 4 in the afternoon. We'll be set up at the Power Shop on Harrison Avenue in Centralia. 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

Live 95 Twin Cities aerial weather for tonight. Some clouds, temperature in the low 40s. Tomorrow, sunny, high mid to upper 60s. More of the same Monday. We do see gray and a chance of rain again on Tuesday. And here's Peter Schilling along with Major Tom. He's coming home. Live 95.

Light 95, Twin Cities area weather for the rest of the weekend. Some clouds and low 40s overnight. Sunny, temperature right around 67 tomorrow. More the same Monday. Do see gray skies and a chance of rain on Tuesday. And here's Rod Stewart on Live 95.

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You can check out the full moon tonight up in the sky. Doesn't cost a thing. 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And it's a harvest moon, by the way. 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

0: 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Big day yesterday for Swifties. New music from the iconic individual. She's reissuing the most recent album, Life of a Showgirl, Encore Edition now, meaning four new songs tacked onto it, including the first single, which is called Patient Zero. 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
3: 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Today, I walk like I'm 90 on my back.
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I say you look so fine that I really want to make you mine. 4, 5, 6, come on and get your kicks. Now you don't need to

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1: They're the most vulnerable ones in society, our children. Yet, thousands of kids are abused each year by adults, many of whom never thought they'd lose control.
2: The major misperception is to think that it cannot happen to you. People can get very frustrated, they can feel very stressed, and when they do, they can make a mistake.
1: Then, could your retirement end up becoming a nightmare? We'll talk to an expert on how to keep your nest egg from getting cracked.
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1: Those two stories, and much more, are heading your way on this week's edition of InfoTrack. Stay with us. 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
1: Children are vulnerable at any age. But a recent study found that when it comes to child abuse, the first year of life is the most dangerous of all. 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Taryn?
10: Thanks, Chris. Our guest is Dr. John M. Leventhal, professor of pediatrics at Yale Medical School. He was the lead author of a study that looked at child abuse in America. I think the most eye-opening stat in your research was the age that children are most likely to be hospitalized as a result of abuse. Let's start there.
2: First of all, what we were looking at was children who were hospitalized for serious injuries, and those children tended to be less than 3 years of age, and the majority were less than 1 year of age. When you look at child abuse around the country, including physical abuse, sexual abuse, and neglect, children are subjected to those kinds of experiences at all ages. So we were just focusing on children who were hospitalized for serious injuries, and those tended to be very young.
10: Is child abuse becoming more or less common today?
2: I think it's becoming less common. It is hard to sort that out. But the data from Child Protective Service agencies, those are the agencies that citizens and professionals have to report to in various states around the country, report fewer cases that are substantiated. That is, cases that the agency believes are abuse, neglect, or sexual abuse. There's been a dramatic decrease in the last 20 years related to physical abuse, with substantiations down by about 50 to 55%, and the same for sexual abuse. So I think things are better in this country.
10: Every new parent is aware of sudden infant death syndrome. It certainly gets a lot more attention than child abuse, but

0: Which is actually more common?
1: Well, SIDS, or sudden infant death syndrome, sometimes called crib death, occurs in about 50 per 100,000 births each year in the United States. And those are children between 0 and 1 year of age. We found in our study that the rate of serious physical abuse in children less than 1 year of age was almost the same as that of SIDS. And we were actually surprised about that. There is a national campaign to remind and tell every mother and father of a newborn to keep their child on their back when the child's asleep. Also, latest recommendations include removing bumpers, removing soft pillows, and basically the baby should be sleeping face up on a flat and firm surface like a mattress. We don't remind our parents of newborns that children can be abused, that crying can be very troublesome, frustrating, worrisome to parents, and that sometimes that frustration can result in a child being hurt by an adult like a mother or father. And we need to figure out a way to make that a national campaign comparable to the campaign called Back to Sleep related to SIDS prevention.
0: The logical conclusion is that an abuser is a parent, but can you bring it into focus a little more than that?
1: Certainly when we're dealing with serious injuries related to physical abuse, the most likely abuser is the parent. They are around the child the most. The study I did didn't shed any light on that, on the specifics of who abuses, but we know from other studies that men are more likely to abuse than women related to these young infants. That includes fathers, stepfathers, and mothers' boyfriends. Mothers also can end up hurting their children, and sometimes babysitters can as well.
0: Of course, there's no rational excuse, but what are the factors that drive these parents to violence?
1: You're exactly right. There is no reasonable explanation related to what happens, but we know that being exhausted, that happens with new parents, being frustrated, not knowing what the baby wants, the baby cries, the crying can be quite irritating. You can hold the baby, cuddle the baby, rock the baby, feed the baby, change the baby, and still the baby's frustrated and crying. And what happens? Parents can lose it. There are things that may play a role into that. For instance, if you were abused growing up, maybe you've learned something about violence and don't know how to control yourself. If you're having problems with substance abuse, maybe that will play a role. If you're in a domestic violence relationship, maybe that will play a role. If you're stressed because you're impoverished, maybe that will play a role. So these factors can coalesce in a single parent and result in a child being injured. We know, though, that it can happen at any socioeconomic status, and it can happen to any parent. So I think it's important for parents to remember that if they are frustrated, if they are irritated with their baby, with their two-year-old, with their six-year-old, walk away. Don't hit, don't hurt, and certainly don't hurt in a serious way that can result in the child coming into the hospital.
0: Is there one type of injury that's most common?
1: In the children that we saw, the most common injury leading to a child being hospitalized was abusive head injury. So this is bleeding around the brain, in the brain, and it results in the child often becoming unconscious, needing respiratory support, and sometimes those children died. We also found in our study the second most common injury was children with fractures. Additionally, children might have abdominal injuries, that is the internal organs. They may have burns. They might have bruises. So those are the kind of injuries the children had.
0: What else can be done to reduce the rate of child abuse in the U.S.?
1: There are three strategies that are now in place in various communities around the country. One is home visiting, in which a new parent is asked whether they would like to participate in a home visiting program. These home visitors might be paraprofessionals who are trained, they might be nurses, and the paraprofessional nurse goes out on a weekly basis and provides advice on parenting. There's a parenting curriculum they use. They help with various stresses that the parents might be under, and help both the mother and father be a more effective parent. And probably somewhere between 400,000 to 500,000 families are receiving those services in this country, in various communities around the country. Another effort is education. In North Carolina, in Western Pennsylvania, and in British Columbia, there are interventions going on where every mother and father of a newborn in the hospital is reminded that babies cry, it's common, it can be frustrating, and don't shake or hurt the baby. And those efforts are now being studied by investigators, pediatricians, and others to see if that education that's provided to mothers and fathers early on and then is repeated

0: treated in the pediatric offices, maybe with community service announcements through the media, through billboards, can make a difference in these communities. And that's being studied and tracked over time. And finally, I just want to say one other thing. There are communities that have actually taken on the resolve of figuring out ways to be more helpful to parents, starting at birth with a newborn and extending into the early school years. What can the community do in a more positive way to be helpful? Making parenting groups available short time, reminding parents that there are resources that they can go to if they're in trouble, and making it part of the fabric of the community that people are there to support parents, as opposed to having parents feeling isolated, alone, frustrated, and ending up doing something that they regret.
1: In the course of your research, what did you find is the most common misconception about child abuse?
0: I would say the major misperception is to think that it cannot happen to you. People can get very frustrated, they can feel very stressed, and when they do, they can make a mistake. So I would think that all new parents should think about this possibility. The mother should talk to the father and say, you know, I've heard this guy Leventhal talk. I went to a parenting program. I know it can occur. Please make sure when I'm away and you, dad, are taking care of the baby, that if you're feeling upset, worried, or frustrated, call me. Don't lash out at our baby. Same thing to say to grandparents, same thing to say to babysitters. So if the community understands this, we'll do better by our children.
1: Dr. John M. Leventhal, professor of pediatrics at Yale Medical School, thanks for joining us on InfoTrack.
0: Thank you.
1: And for InfoTrack, I'm Taryn McCall.
2: 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Coming up.
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7: If you or someone you love is getting close to retirement age or are already retired, you know that this turbulent economy can seriously shrink a retirement nest egg. If your golden age isn't looking quite so golden, our next guest has some answers for you. She's Erin Botsford, a leading financial planner and author of The Big Retirement Risk, Running Out of Money Before You Run Out of Time. Erin, I remember some years ago, somebody wrote a book called Die Broke, saying you should spend every dime before you leave the planet. But these days, people are running out of money before they're close to the end of their lifespan. Do you have any idea how many people are affected by this?
8: Probably all of them, because I agree. If you could know the exact date that you were going to die, it would be so much fun because all of us would choose to die broke. Unfortunately, we don't know that date, and what most of us don't want to do is be a burden on society or our kids. So doing a little bit of planning would probably be the best way to avoid that.
7: Well, if you plan and the stock market crashes and burns, what do you do in that situation? Do all your plans go out the window?
8: No, I had been studying with certain economists since the early 90s, and this time in our economy was really quite predictable. It was the time that 77 million baby boomers would basically start going over the hill, and what would happen was that they would quit spending. And you know, it's spending that drives the economy, and when you have 77 million people who now turn into net savers, this time in our economy and our history, it was bound to happen. So knowing that, I decided to create some strategies. And up until 2008, they were kind of a theory. After 2008, we saw that it really worked. Our clients actually did not have to change their lifestyle. So more people need to know about this. Things didn't have to turn out so badly for so many people. So I am really hoping that if people will learn an entirely new and different way to think about their money, and that won't happen to them the next time around. Because let me assure you, there will be more downtimes in the market. But that doesn't mean you're going to have to die broke.
7: Aaron, is this something that people can put into effect on their own, or do they need a broker to do this?
8: No, I encourage everybody to learn as much as they can. You know, I came from, you know, a life of poverty. I grew up in poverty. I had a lot of misfortune happen to me early in my life. And by trusting others early in my life, they burned me. And so I'm of the mindset that, you know, to thine own self be true. You need to learn these things on your own. That doesn't mean that you don't go to another financial advisor, but it certainly puts you in a better position to question, why do you think your strategies are going to work better? I like to create informed decision makers because I don't really think people should trust their money to anybody but themselves alongside an advisor, for instance. There's nothing wrong with having an advisor, but don't blindly give your money to anybody.
7: We're talking with Aaron Botsford, a financial advisor and author of The Big Retirement Risk, Running Out of Money Before You Run Out of Time. Aaron, let's look under the hood, if we can, just a little bit at your plan here. It looks like one of the first steps is to plot out what your needs are going to be. I'm thinking many people don't even do that.
8: No, I don't think that they do. And, you know, in the old days when we were growing up, it's kind of like you could throw your money any place. Many years ago, CDs, certificates of deposit, were paying 10 or 12%. I remember when I started in the business, they were paying 21%. So you didn't have to be quite as smart or intentional, but now you have to be. There's just no other way. And so what we do is we build a house of security. Well, you think about a house and you think about the foundation. There are some basic needs, and you want to first attack, what are your needs going to be in retirement? And sometimes we have people that say, I'm never going to retire. Like, for instance, me, I'm never going to retire. But there is a thing called financial independence, which buys you a little bit of freedom. So you first start off with the foundation, and those are your needs. Needs are your non-negotiable items. That's a place to live and what you're going to eat and maybe your health insurance. And so you want to make sure those cash flow items are created by investments. We call them lifestyle investments. And so we have characteristics. A lifestyle investment is something that you put your money in. It must produce an income either now or in the future. And that income must have one of these words associated with it. It must be safe, predictable, or guaranteed. And so basically you take the needs portion off the table and you identify how much is that going to be. Once that's done, now you can focus on investing in maybe a slightly more aggressive manner for your wants. And what are your wants? Well, it depends on who you are and your lifestyle. For some people, a manicure and pedicure is a want. Some people, it's a need. Depends on how much money you have. But certainly things like dining out, vacations, those are not needs. Those are wants.
7: What do you say to people who are getting up there in age? Maybe they're still working, but they haven't put aside the first nickel for retirement. Are they in big trouble at this point?
8: There's no time like the present. We can't turn back the past. I mean, you can't do that. So what do? Bury your head in the sand and do nothing about it? Of course not. My father, who died when I was 11, I remember he had one saying. He said, you know, the next 10 years are going to go by. The question is, what are you going to have to show for it? And I think that our society hasn't been as focused as it should have been about, guess what? 10 years from now, you are going to be 10 years older. And you need to start focusing on what is it that you want to have accomplished in those 10 years in a lot of different areas of your life. So I'm just trying to encourage people to get a little more intentional about how they spend their money, how they save, what they do with their time. My hero, my mentor, or I guess you would say, my husband and I sponsored a little couple from Nepal.
7: Mm-hmm.
8: And this little couple came over 7 years.

0: years ago. They worked the night shift at Walmart, making $9.50 an hour. They sent $500 a month to Nepal to care for their two children because they had basically escaped a bad government. Mm-hmm. And in 2 years' time, they saved $8,000. So I always question when people say, oh, I can't save, really? I really question that. They lived in a one-bedroom apartment. I mean, they're my heroes because maybe they didn't have internet when they started. Well, the really cool thing is they just put a down payment on a house, and they're living the American dream, and they became citizens 7 years later.
1: Oh, that's terrific.
0: So it's just a terrific story. And so when people say, well, I just can't save money, I just question that. No, you can't save money and eat out three times a week, but these people didn't eat out three times a week. That's really, truly the American dream, and it's given me great hope for people who actually want to put their nose to the grindstone and get ahead.
2: I know one of the words you used was guaranteed in terms of income or cash flow. What's the importance of insurance in this whole plan?
0: Well, it just depends on who you are. I mean, there's a lot of reasons to have insurance, and there's many different types of insurances. For instance, life insurance. I always encourage people, you know, if you bring a child into this world and you're responsible for their upbringing, then buy enough life insurance to get the child through college. I mean, my father died when I was 11. He left my mom with six kids and a $10,000 life insurance policy. Well, that clearly changed and altered forever the way I got to live my life. Mm-hmm. So, you know, insurance, I think, is important in its own time. Once you are financially independent and nobody's relying on you to support them, I think that the need for insurance falls off dramatically. But a different type of insurance might come up then. It'd be long-term care. I believe that most people should have long-term care insurance. Why? Because usually what ends up happening is one party and a couple will go down. They have a stroke or have Alzheimer's, and the whole family exhausts all of the money trying to take care of that one person. That person dies anyway, and the surviving spouse is left with nothing. So insurances have a place in people's lives for a time, and then they don't have. It's not a one solution for all people, but I believe that every financial instrument is just a tool, and I buy things when I need them if they make sense, and I don't rule in or out anything. So many financial advisors have such biases. Everybody gets an annuity or nobody gets an annuity, and everybody gets life insurance or nobody does. And so they throw their biases into things, and I think that this does the end user, the consumer, I think it does them a disservice.
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0: Give me three steps. Give me three steps, mister. It's Live 95. Chris Marshall this morning. What are you thinking of the sunny days and like cooler temps? It's nice, right? Yeah, I'm not going to lie. I'm a big fan. We're going to get more of it today. Sunshine, 67 degrees overnight tonight. Mostly clear and a low around 40. And then tomorrow, mostly sunny. Might see 70 here in the Twin Cities. Maybe. We do have a slight chance of rain on Tuesday. Partly sunny Wednesday. Partly sunny with a slight chance of rain on Thursday. And then sunshine again on Friday. So that sunshine is not letting go quite yet.
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0: Angel. It's Live 95 and Chris Marshall this morning. Big day for Northwest sports fans, both the Mariners and the Seahawks playing today. Big day for the Hawks. Sam Darnold is back. Anticlimactic day for the Mariners because it is the last game of the season. And they've not had a good year. M's hosting Angels to wrap things up at T-Mobile Park. First pitch coming up at 12:10. Now, as for the Seahawks, Sam Darnold will start today against the Commanders in Washington, but both starting safeties, Julian Love and Ty Okada, are out. So that's the bad news that goes along with the good news. However, Seattle still favored to win against the Commanders coming up today in Washington on Fox. Kickoff at 10 o'clock. Go Hawks!
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Live 95. I hope you like that fall sunshine. We got more of it today. Sunshine 67, sunny 69 tomorrow. Cloudy with a chance of rain on Tuesday, but at least partly sunny Wednesday, Thursday, and Friday. So not a bad first weekend and first full week

Tom Petty running down a dream. It's Live 95. Hi there, Chris Marshall here. It is the last day to do the Puyallup. The Washington State Fair at the Puyallup Fairgrounds wraps up today after a good long month of great weather and all sorts of fun fair activities. I'm a big fan of the food. I'm not going to lie. Corn dogs, elephant ears, scones. I mean, I do like the deep fried stuff too, the candy bars and Twinkies and Snickers and things, but

0: Corn dogs, elephant ears, and scones. Can't go wrong. They're going to wrap up tonight with the last big concert, and it is Twisted Sister with Sebastian Bach on vocals and opening band Slaughter. So if you're reminiscent about the late 80s, there you go. Slaughter, late 80s, early 90s, maybe like 1990, right around there. Anyways, love Skid Row, love Sebastian Bach, love Twisted Sister. Going to be a great show. 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So you get a little two for one there. 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

0: Billy Ocean, Lover Boy, it's Live 95. Chris Marshall this morning. It is the 27th of September. Today is Ancestor Appreciation Day. It is also Morning Show Hosts Day. And I think it's kind of fitting that it falls on a weekend this year, giving those the majority of the morning show hosts the day off. At least they can celebrate their day with the day off. That's something. But if you want to give DJ Kelsey a shout out tomorrow and wish her a belated happy morning show host day, I'm sure she'd appreciate it. National Chocolate Milk Day today, National Corned Beef Hash Day, and National Crush a Can Day today.
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0: Smash Mouth All-Star. It's Live 95. Chris Marshall this morning. Coming up tomorrow morning, DJ Kelsey back here in the air chair. 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

0: Megan Trainor on Live 95. Good morning. Chris Marshall here. It is a Seahawks Sunday. The Seattle Seahawks week 3 action over in the other Washington, taking on the Commanders in D.C. this morning. Now, the good news, Sam Darnold is back. Not that Drew Locke was any slouch, that's for sure. Big props to him. But Sam Darnold will be back starting for the Seahawks this morning against the Commanders. The bad news, however, is that both starting safeties, Julian Love and Ty Okada, have been ruled out. And backup defensive tackle Brandon Peely is questionable with a concussion. And that's it for those three. Those are the only ones that are have any kind of designation for today's game. Will it make a difference? Well, that's the question that we will find out very, very soon. Seahawks at Commanders on Fox. Kickoff this morning at 10.
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0: All right, down, boys. That's Warrant here on Live 95, and we're going to give away a Disneyland vacation. You could win it. How? Let me explain very briefly. Your first chance to get signed up is coming up on Thursday, October 1st. From 2 until 4 in the afternoon, we'll be at the Power Shop on Harrison Avenue in Centralia. 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When the time runs out, a name gets drawn. 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And as a finalist, 1 in 12 odds of getting the grand prize in December. So, that is your goal. 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

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Well, the super weird windstorm and rainstorm on Friday caused a lot of problems. My place demolished the exterior Halloween decor, so I had to start cleaning it up yesterday. I got to rebuild, and here's No Doubt at Live 95. 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

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New stuff started streaming over the weekend. Got a daughter who was excited about American Horror Story, season 13. 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Season 52 debut. 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

Live 95 Southwest Washington weather for today. Looking nice, sunny, upper 60s. Same forecast tomorrow. Do see rain back on Tuesday. And it's Aerosmith on Live 95.

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0: That's Train with Drops of Jupiter on Live 95. And speaking of trains, the Pumpkin Trains, they're coming next month, October 10th and 11th, at the Chehalis-Centralia Railroad. 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

0: John Parr and St. Elmo's Fire on Live 95. And we've got a Disneyland vacation to give away, and we're wasting no time. Our first vacation stop is coming up Thursday afternoon, 2 until 4. You're going to find us at the Power Shop on Harrison Avenue in Centralia. 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When that time frame runs out, a finalist gets drawn. This week, that individual will be winning a very nice piece of equipment from the Power Shop. And as a finalist, 1 in 12 odds of winning the whole thing the weekend before Christmas. Further info, if you would like, is at live95.com.
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0: The old replacement. What do you do? That's 1975, and this is Live 95. We're coming up tomorrow morning. DJ Kelsey will be here. She starts before 6, and at 7:15, she's got the rock and roll quiz brought to you by Centralia Point S Tyron Auto. All week long, you got some classic autumn fun that you could win. A 4-pack of maze admission tickets from the Rutledge Corn Maze up in South Thurston County. So your first chance to win that, 7:15 tomorrow morning, only here on Live 95.
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Live 95 Twin Cities area weather for the rest of the weekend. Nice day. Throughout southwest Washington, sunny. Temperature right around 67. Clear skies down to 40 tonight. Tomorrow, mostly sunny, upper 60s. Do see a 50% chance of rain on the way Tuesday. And here's Casey with Give It Up on Live 95.

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You're with me. My name's Matt Shannon. Hopefully you're enjoying this final weekend of September. Make it one to remember. And here's the Foo Fighters with Big Me on Live 95.

95 on a super sunny Sunday afternoon. Looks like our temperature peaks right around 67. Sunny upper 60s tomorrow. And it's Kiss. Gonna yell here.

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We've got a 5-day trip before to Disneyland just to give away. 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You're going to find us at the Power Shop on Harrison Avenue in Centralia. Yes, that is next Thursday, October 1st. 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

0: I mean, who knows? You can't tell. He just might. Keep it suspenseful. Bruno Mars, Live 95. Where tomorrow morning, DJ Kelsey got the rock and roll quiz ready to go at 7:15. It's your chance to win a 4-pack of Maze admission tickets from the Rutledge Corn Maze. 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

95. Well, he's been on vacation, but he returns to the All Request Lunch tomorrow. 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

95 weather for the rest of the day. 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

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I'm Matt Shannon with Collective Soul and Elton John, Live 95.

0: Welcome to the concrete jungle of Los Angeles. That's Guns N' Roses. This is Live 95. And oh, my voice. What's wrong with me? Something that is right. Tomorrow, I'll be behind the wheel of our drive at 5. It's Just for Fun, presented by Toledo Tel. We've got some requests. The top 40 flashback. That's when the rock and roll time machine arrives, bringing us back something to listen to. We do that at 5:30. Sometimes there's dedications, oftentimes giveaways, but tomorrow is not fully planned out, so we'll have to see what happens. I'd love it if you join me right here.
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0: That's Creed here on Live 95. I'm Matt Channon, and I'm a season ticket holder at Disneyland. They're actually called Magic Keys now. You pay for the privilege of being able to go whenever you want. And you may think that's a little extravagant. In one way, yes, but another way, no. You see, you save money on everything you buy if you're an annual pass holder. That pays for the thing right away. Of course, my house has a lot of Disney merch, and like the silverware is Disney. Yeah, a lot of it is, actually. I bring it up because I know you're going to love a trip to that happy place if you end up winning the one we're giving away. I hope you'll give it a shot at least on Thursday. Your first opportunity, our very first vacation stop this year, will be at the Power Shop Thursday afternoon, 2 until 4. They're on Harrison Avenue in Centralia. I encourage you, if you're 18 or older, sign up. And more information, if you would like, is at live95.com.
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Looks like a nice day. More of the same tomorrow. I'm going to get off on the beat here. It's the Cars Now. Just what I needed. 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I don't

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Hopefully it was a month to remember. Or if it's one to forget, it'll be over soon at least. That's the Smashing Pumpkins, 1979 on Live 95.

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1: 95. Well, there was a big full moon last night. It's actually the harvest moon. So it'll be almost full tonight. You can check it out. And here's Sugar Ray.

Sunny in the upper 60s throughout southwest Washington. Expect more of that tomorrow. Do have a 50% chance of rain in the mix by Tuesday. Here's The Knack, along with My Sharona, Live 95.

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0: That's Taylor Swift on Live 95, and up until 2 days ago, that was her latest. But now, 4 new songs have been released on The Life of a Showgirl, The Encore. So, if you bought it before, buy it all over again. I'm sure the packaging is pretty cool.
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0: 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And I support term limits because being in office was never meant to be a permanent career. 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

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So I assume you've seen the picture of the tree that fell at the Centralia Library. For some reason, that one's trending well. Of course, it was Friday's real weird rain and windstorm that lasted for seemingly a half an hour, and that was it. So, did a lot of damage, though. It's a bummer. It's Billy Idol here on Live 95.

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It's an interactive hour. Got the top 40 flashback at 5:30, and there will be more. And here's Finger 11, Paralyzer on Live 95.

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Afternoon, 4:04, final weekend of September. Hopefully one to remember. If not, it'll be over with soon. I'm Matt Channon with Tom Petty and the Heartbreakers on Live 95.

It's Dead or Alive on Live 95, where the very alive DJ Kelsey returns tomorrow morning. 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

0: Point S Tyron Auto. Got some classic autumn fun up for grabs. A four-pack of maze admission tickets from the Rutledge Corn Maze in South Thurston County, if you've never been there. You have, you know what to expect. It'll be great all this week. That is the prize for the quiz here on Live 95.
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0: It's Hinder on Live 95. And coming up on Thursday afternoon from 2 until 4, you're going to find us live on location at the Power Shop. You'll want to get there during those 2 hours because it's our first Disneyland vacation stop this year. There are 12 of them all together. There's a finalist at each one. And then one of the 12 finalists wins this 5-day trip for 4. And we've got all out. Obviously, the airfare, your hotel stay, your park hopper passes. We've included it all. The spending money, that's on you. However, you can't win unless you sign up. Your first shot, Thursday, 2 till 4. 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

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Clear about 40 overnight tomorrow. 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

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Well, he's had a week off, so he's rested and ready to return to the All Request Lunch tomorrow at noon. Your maitre d' of music will be Miles McKnight, serving up songs, compliments of Comp Prime Computers. They've got local people with local solutions to any tech trouble you may have at work or at home. Think of Comp Prime and think of something to be a part of tomorrow's All Request Lunch, only here on Live.

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There was a big full moon last night, so it's almost a full moon tonight, and it's a special one on top of that. It's harvest moon for this year. And here's Echo Smith, Cool Kids, Live 95.